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10: 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Unlike deductions and exemptions, which reduce taxable income, tax credits reduce the actual amount of money owed to the state. 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That's today's community calendar brought to you by El Gato Azul. 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

0: Taylor Swift right here with Cruel Summer, and our viral video for the day is actually kind of like a warning to kids. You know, a lot of people get TikTok, a lot of people have access to TikTok, and something that went viral was these little girls doing, and boys, doing these TikTok squishy toy stunts, and it has them, you know, microwaving these Nido toys, and sadly, left a little girl in the hospital because, well, it blew up in her face. So, obviously, traumatizing burns and whatnot. Just remember, if your kids do have access to TikTok, let them know that putting anything in the microwave really needs to be approved by mom and dad first, because nobody wants to end up. This poor girl, I hope that they can help her, because she really did suffer some bad, bad burns. On the way, we've got music from Savage Garden up next with Truly, Madly, Deeply.
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13: 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Hot and breezy conditions across northern Arizona this weekend. Tonight in the Prescott Quad Cities, clear with an overnight low of 54. On Sunday, sunny and mildly breezy with a high near 89. And on Monday, we can expect a hot, sunny day with a high near 92. Clear tonight in Cottonwood and the Verde Valley with an overnight low around 57. Sunday, hot and sunny with a high of 97. On Monday, hot, sunny, and breezy with a high near 99. For Flagstaff, partly cloudy tonight with a low of 41 degrees. On Sunday, sunny with a high near 81, followed by a clear night with an expected low of 39. On Monday, sunny with a high near 84. Have a great Saturday. 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

0: And Luke Combs rounds out our time together right here. This Saturday, tomorrow, Mother's Day. So on behalf of myself and everybody here at the radio station, we want to wish you and yours a very happy Mother's Day. From chef to chauffeur, late night therapist to, you know, overall cheerleader. I mean, that's what we do, right? And we're never going to stop. So hopefully you get a little pampering in tomorrow. I hope my boys pamper me too. And I'll be back on Monday. Have a great rest of your weekend. See ya.
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1: 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My name is Jay Michaels. Thanks for stopping by and keeping me company on this Saturday night as we play the best variety.

0: tomorrow, of course, Mother's Day, and they say on average we're going to spend about $284 on our mom. If you're like me and you got your mom to get gifts for, your significant other's mom to get gifts for, grandma, let's just say Mother's Day is a pretty expensive holiday, right?
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11: 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Hot and breezy conditions across northern Arizona this weekend. Tonight in the Prescott Quad Cities, clear with an overnight low of 54. On Sunday, sunny and mildly breezy with a high near 89. And on Monday, we can expect a hot, sunny day with a high near 92. Clear tonight in Cottonwood and the Verde Valley with an overnight low around 57. Sunday, hot and sunny with a high of 97. On Monday, hot, sunny, and breezy with a high high near 99. For Flagstaff, partly cloudy tonight with a low of 41 degrees. On Sunday, sunny with a high near 81, followed by a clear night with an expected low of 39. On Monday, sunny with a high near 84. Have a great Saturday. 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

0: Oh, we've all been there, right? Having a little bit too much to drink on a Friday or Saturday night. But, boy, living our best lives. Boozy there and tipsy. My name is Jay Michaels. Whatever you're doing on this Saturday night, I'm glad you've decided to stop by and keep me company while you're doing it. If you're on Instagram, will you go over to my page really quick and hit that follow button and then send me a DM and say, hey, let me know where you're at tonight. I'm at JayMichaels123 on Instagram. 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

We're the station playing feel-good variety all night long. It's Jay Michaels, another hour right now. Remember this one from back in the day? Sixpence None the Richer and Kiss Me.

Hey, how you doing? It's Russ Edwards. 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

0: It's Justin Bieber, and I'm Jay Michaels. Tomorrow, of course, is Mother's Day, where we're celebrating moms and those motherly figures in our life. Today, by the way, National Dog Moms Day. So celebrating all the dog mamas out there.
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13: 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Hot and breezy conditions across northern Arizona this weekend. Tonight in the Prescott Quad Cities, clear with an overnight low of 54. On Sunday, sunny and mildly breezy with a high near 89. And on Monday, we can expect a hot, sunny day with a high near 92. Clear tonight in Cottonwood and the Verde Valley with an overnight low around 57. Sunday, hot and sunny with a high of 97. On Monday, hot, sunny, and breezy with a high near 99. For Flagstaff, partly cloudy tonight with a low of 41 degrees. On Sunday, sunny with a high near 81, followed by a clear night with an expected low of 39. On Monday, sunny with a high near 84. Have a great Saturday. 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

0: little slow dancing tonight at Sharon there, and perfect. My name is Jay Michaels. Thanks for stopping by and saying hi on this Saturday evening.
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0: 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You got this. There is light at the end of that tunnel.
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What's up with you? It's Jay Michaels. 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I'm at Jay Michaels. 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

0: 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They say on average, we spend about $284 on mom for Mother's Day. Oh, oh, oh,
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8: 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Hot and breezy conditions across northern Arizona this weekend. Tonight in the Prescott Quad Cities, clear with an overnight low of 54. On Sunday, sunny and mildly breezy with a high near 89. And on Monday, we can expect a hot, sunny day with a high near 92. Clear tonight in Cottonwood and the Verde Valley with an overnight low around 57. Sunday, hot and sunny with a high of 97. On Monday, hot, sunny, and breezy with a high near 99. For Flagstaff, partly cloudy tonight with a low of 41 degrees. On Sunday, sunny with a high near 81, followed by a clear night with an expected low of 39. On Monday, sunny with a high near 84. Have a great Saturday. 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

0: El Nino is back. That's a phrase I feel like we haven't heard floated around in a while. They're saying that it could make this summer extremely dry and hot and maybe even break some records. At least it's not going to be a cold summer, I guess. I don't want the bitterly cold winter. I don't want the angry hot summer. I just want, like, somewhere in the middle.
1: 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And there are a lot of great songs to go around. The Variety Station.

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That's Tiffany getting the show started with I Think We're Alone Now. That's totally farce. There's plenty of us tonight listening to the best music on the radio. We've got Rihanna coming up, Paula Cole, Tuba. Right now it's Circles. Here's Post Malone.

0: Rihanna there and Only Girl in the World. If you didn't know, today is still May the 9th, and it is National Dog Mom Day. So to all those dog moms out there, we wish you a very happy day. Thanks for taking care of your four-legged little friends. It's also National Moscato Day, which is one of my favorite wines. So it's one of the oldest varieties of grapes known to the world, the Moscato grape, and it originally comes from Italy. So enjoy your Moscato on your National Dog Mom Day. And you're celebrating today correctly, May the 9th.
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12: 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Hot and breezy conditions across northern Arizona this weekend. Tonight in the Prescott Quad Cities, clear with an overnight low of 54. On Sunday, sunny and mildly breezy with a high near 89. And on Monday, we can expect a hot, sunny day with a high near 92. Clear tonight in Cottonwood and the Verde Valley with an overnight low around 57. Sunday, hot and sunny with a high of 97. On Monday, hot, sunny, and breezy with a high near 99. For Flagstaff, partly cloudy tonight with a low of 41 degrees. On Sunday, sunny with a high near 81, followed by a clear night with an expected low of 39. On Monday, sunny with a high near 84. Have a great Saturday. 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

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Thank you, Prescott Quad Cities, Cottonwood, Verde Valley, Flagstaff, and all of Northern Arizona. We couldn't have done it without you.

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1: Hi, this is Beverly D'Angelo, otherwise known as Alan Griswold. And if you want to have a fun ride, jump on the Russ Bus with Russ Edwards.

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0: Well, as we're finishing up May the 9th, well, let's run down our celebrity birthdays. Two very talented musicians, Shaboozy, turning 31 today. Happy birthday. And Billy Joel, man. This guy, he is just a legend. The piano man himself, the third largest selling solo artist in the United States of all time, celebrating his 77th birthday today. Happy birthday to both of our celebrities, but most importantly, happy birthday to you if you're celebrating a birthday today from all of us here at the station. I need a little range.
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1: So it's a Saturday night. Are you going on a date? Maybe to the movies. Mortal Kombat 2. There's an action-adventure movie rated R. It shows for about 2 hours in theaters releasing this weekend. The Devil Wears Prada 2. I'm seeing a lot of good things about this comedy. It's an hour and 50 minutes for this film, rated PG-13. And I did see the movie Michael. I did see it last weekend. Let me tell you, it's a good film. If you're a fan of music, you will love Michael. Check it out. And that's what movies are currently in the box office this weekend.
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18: 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Hot and breezy conditions across northern Arizona this weekend. Tonight in the Prescott Quad Cities, clear with an overnight low of 54. On Sunday, sunny and mildly breezy with a high near 89. And on Monday, we can expect a hot, sunny day with a high near 92. Clear tonight in Cottonwood and the Verde Valley with an overnight low around 57. Sunday, hot and sunny with a high of 97. On Monday, hot, sunny, and breezy with a high near 99. For Flagstaff, partly cloudy tonight with a low of 41 degrees. On Sunday, sunny with a high near 81, followed by a clear night with an expected low of 39. On Monday, sunny with a high near 84. Have a great Saturday. 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
2: They say the holy water's watered down, and this town's lost its faith. Our colors will fade eventually, so if our time is running out, day after day, we'll make the mundane a masterpiece. 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

0: So are you in a last-minute pinch to find that gift for mom for Mother's Day? Well, if you haven't given mom a gift, you are in DEFCON 5 at this point. Last-minute Mother's Day ideas are things along these lines. How about Apple AirTags? Some premium candies, you know, like some Balm Duos or even some Neoms. See some of these candies. They're absolutely delicious. And don't forget a card or flowers. Now, 75% of the world is going to give card and flowers. But if that last-minute gift could be the Apple AirTag and those gourmet candies, I think you're going to throw things over the top, especially if you're like me. I'm the oldest of four. I got to compete pretty hard to make sure that mom still remembers my existence. Just saying.
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8: 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Sunny skies and light winds today with sunny skies and gusty winds tomorrow. After an overnight low of 54, expect high of 89 today in the Prescott Quad Cities area with an overnight low of 55 and high of 92 tomorrow. 55 degrees tonight for Cottonwood in the Verde Valley with a high of 98 and overnight low of 56 and 100 tomorrow. And after 41 in Flagstaff, high today of 81 and overnight low of 39 and high of 84 on Monday. Happy Mother's Day to all the moms out there. I'm Bill Monroe. 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

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Thank you, Prescott, Quad Cities, Cottonwood, Verde Valley, Flagstaff, and all of Northern Arizona. 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

0: So, you know, if you've listened to the JD show long enough, I love finding odd news stories. A massive 11,000 carat ruby was unearthed this week in Marith, war-torn district of the world. This 11,000 carats, to kind of give you an idea of size for us, for layman's terms, is about 4.8 pounds. That is one heck of a nice size ruby, right? It is not, however, the largest ruby that's ever been found in the world. The largest was found back in 1999 and weighed 9.45 pounds. Pretty impressive in all. What will happen with this large ruby? Well, it'll be sold to a jewelry group, which will actually break it up and to make it into many pieces of beautiful jewelry, which I find pretty interesting.
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We move right on through the nighttime with great music from Maroon 5 with Girls Like You. Also, Save Your Tears with The Weeknd. But right now, it's Selena. This is If I Could Fall in Love. I'm JD with you in the nighttime. Thanks.

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0: Maroon 5, and that's Girls Like You. Or there's guys like David Rush. You guys know who I'm talking about. He's the Idaho man who now has 350 Guinness World Record titles. He is still trying to break the record for having the most Guinness World Records and holding it. He's got several contenders up against him. But what Guinness World Record did he break this week? Balancing a skateboard on his chin. It took him an hour and 1 minute and 36 seconds to break the Guinness World Record. He said even 30 seconds was intensely painful as he learned how to balance a skateboard on his chin. David, I just wonder where you find the free time, man. Is there really money in making Guinness World Records? Because you have a lot of training to do and a lot more free time than humanly possible.
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8: 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Sunny skies and light winds today with sunny skies and gusty winds tomorrow. After an overnight low of 54, expect high of 89 today in the Prescott Quad Cities area with an overnight low of 55 and a high of 92 tomorrow. 55 degrees tonight for Cottonwood in the Verde Valley with a high of 98 and overnight low of 56 and 100 tomorrow. And after 41 in Flagstaff, high today of 81 and overnight low of 39 and a high of 84 on Monday. Happy Mother's Day to all the moms out there. I'm Bill Monroe. 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

0: Sam Smith, those beautiful vocals with Stay With Me. What's coming up this hour? Smash Mouth, Roxette, and Golden, all after this.
1: Hi, this is Scott O'Neill from the Scott O'Neill Band of Northern Arizona Blues Alliance. When I'm not ripping out tunes on my guitar, I'm kicking back on the Rust Bus with Russ Edwards on KPPV.
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0: It's a true story about beginner's luck. She is a young woman who got her first ever $5 scratch-off lottery ticket from Greensboro, North Carolina. Her name is Nicole Hodges, and Nicole went up to the vending machine and purchased a $5 ticket just to try it. She's seen everybody scratch them, and she was like, you know what, I want to get that feeling too. She said she about passed out as she scratched away the diamonds, and the dollar signs just kept coming. It started with a 2 and 1 0, then 3 zeros, and then a total of 5 zeros for $200,000. That was her very first ever scratch-off lottery ticket. Well, Nicole, take my advice. Stop now.
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This is Terry Furlong, lead guitarist for the Grassroots and longtime Prescott resident. 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

0: You know, I love looking at entertainment history released on this very day, and let's start with the Pokemon Detective Pikachu. Can you believe it? That movie now has released in 2019, that it is already a six-year-old movie? Seven-year-old movie. Oh, my goodness, math. Twister, the original from 1996, released on this very day, May the 10th. And it was an album by a man by the name of Ed Sheeran, that I Don't Care, his release song, that came out on this very day in 2019. And there you have it, some great entertainment from this very day in history.
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3: Thanks for making the Mix 106 your choice for your early Mother's Day. Sunny skies and light winds today with sunny skies and gusty winds tomorrow. After an overnight low of 54, expect high of 89 today in the Prescott Quad Cities area with an overnight low of 55 and a high of 92 tomorrow. 55 degrees tonight for Cottonwood in the Verde Valley with a high of 98 and overnight low of 56 and 100 tomorrow. And after 41 in Flagstaff, high today of 81 and overnight low of 39 and a high of 84 on Monday. Happy Mother's Day to all the moms out there. I'm Bill Monroe. 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

0: I do want to say happy Mother's Day. 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And, of course, my girlfriend, Erin, who is a fantastic mother as well. Happy Mother's Day, and thank you, because the world runs on moms.
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0: Well, that does it for the JD Show. I'm stepping out of the studio. If you didn't know, it is National Clean Up Your Room Day. It's also National Shrimp Day and Mother's Day. So, yes, clean your room. Maybe make mom some shrimp if she loves that for Mother's Day. And make sure you tell her Happy Mother's Day time and time again. She never can go wrong with a little bit of that macaroni art, you know, Mother's Day cards you guys can make, kids. So get the glue stick out. It's still early. You can get it done in time. Take care. I'll see you next weekend.
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George Harrison and Got My Mind Set on You. Hey, good morning. My name is Scott. Thanks for letting me tag along with you as we help you fire up another Sunday in the month of May. Yeah, happy Mother's Day, by the way. Here comes Post Malone together with Morgan Wallen. It's I Had Some Help.

0: back.
1: Shawn Mendes, and there's nothing holding me back. All right, well, I don't know if you heard about this, but don't let anybody tell you BTS is done. They're still selling out shows. They performed a sold-out show in Mexico City on Thursday night, another one on Saturday night, and then they're going to be doing another one tomorrow night before they wrap things up in Mexico City.
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5: 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Sunny skies and light winds today with sunny skies and gusty winds tomorrow. After an overnight low of 54, expect high of 89 today in the Prescott Quad Cities area with an overnight low of 55 and high of 92 tomorrow. 55 degrees tonight for Cottonwood in the Verde Valley with a high of 98 and overnight low of 56 and 100 tomorrow. And after 41 in Flagstaff, high today of 81 and overnight low of 39 and high of 84 on Monday. Happy Mother's Day to all the moms out there. I'm Bill Monroe. 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

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Thank you, Prescott Quad Cities, Cottonwood, Verde Valley, Flagstaff, and all of Northern Arizona. 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

0: less animals, and heat waves. All right, well, I didn't know this guy directed Billie Eilish's concert film. Yeah, it's called Billie Eilish Hit Me Hard and Soft, the tour. Yeah, it's now in movie theaters scattered around the United States, but this whole thing, I guess, was directed by the one and only James Cameron.
1: A great song is a great song, and there are a lot of great songs to go around. The variety.

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0: Bruno Mars and I Just Might. Hey, good morning. I'm Scott. Coming up on the top of the hour. Well, yikes. What a tangled web they have weaved. Apparently, a year after Mike Vrabel and Diana Rossini were captured on camera kissing in a New York City bar, the pair apparently rented a private boat together just months before Diana gave birth to her first child. I know, weird, right?
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It's Boys to Men helping us fire up another Sunday here in the month of May. Well, anybody remember that show called The Hills? I think it was on MTV way back in the day. Well, you remember Spencer Pratt from that show, right? He's married to Heidi. Well, Spencer apparently now running for mayor of Los Angeles.

0: levitating.
1: There's Dua Lipa and Levitating. All right, well, Queen trying to expand their empire. 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They've got some new rosé out now that's currently, I guess, only available in the UK. However, you can find out more about it by going online to their website, if you want, at queenwinesofficial.com.
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5: 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Sunny skies and light winds today with sunny skies and gusty winds tomorrow. After an overnight low of 54, expect high of 89 today in the Prescott Quad Cities area with an overnight low of 55 and high of 92 tomorrow. 55 degrees tonight for Cottonwood in the Verde Valley with a high of 98 and overnight low of 56 and 100 tomorrow. And after 41 in Flagstaff, high today of 81 and overnight low of 39 and high of 84 on Monday. Happy Mother's Day to all the moms out there. I'm Bill Monroe. 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

0: Taylor Swift. Hey, thanks for having us on. And most of us probably remember the band Heart from way back in the day, right? You know, Ann and Nancy Wilson. Well, look at this. Ann Wilson getting ready to tour with her brand new band. The band is called Tripsetter, and this tour, I guess, kicks off on September 11th.
1: Hi, this is Beverly D'Angelo, otherwise known as Alan Griswold. And if you want to have a fun ride, jump on the Rust Bus with Russ Edwards.

0: Cruise Control. It's Scott heading up on the top of the hour as we help fire up that Sunday around here. Well, if you're a fan of that show, The Bear, I'm going to be honest, I've never seen an episode, but season 5 of The Bear going to be its very last season. Yeah, the final season will fire up on FX on June 25th.
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1: Hi, this is Chino Valley's own Drew Wren from X Factor and American Idol. And when I want to have fun in the morning, I hop on board the Rust Bus on the Morning Mix right here at 106.9 KPPV.

0: Slow Hands.
1: Niall Horan with Slow Hands. Hey, good morning. I'm Scott. Thanks for letting me tag along with you as we help get that Sunday going around here with a little help from Shawn Mendes. This is the one that he calls Treat You Better. I

0: It's Olivia Dean and Man I Need. All right, well, have you heard about the Harry Potter TV series that's coming to HBO? Yeah, the first season of that hasn't even aired yet, but they've already renewed the show for season number two. Yeah, season one kicks off on HBO, but not until Christmas Day.
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4: 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In the Prescott Quad Cities, sunny and mildly breezy today with a high near 89. Clear skies tonight with an overnight low around 55. On Monday, we can expect a hot, sunny day with a high near 92. For Cottonwood and the Verde Valley, hot and sunny with a high of 97 today, followed by a clear overnight low of 58. On Monday, hot and sunny with a high of 99. For Flagstaff, sunny today with a high near 81, followed tonight by a low around 39. On Monday, expect sunshine with a high near 84. Have a great Sunday. 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
5: Hi, this is Chino Valley's own Drew Wren from X Factor and American Idol. 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

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Thank you, Prescott Quad Cities, Cottonwood, Verde Valley, Flagstaff, and all of Northern Arizona. We couldn't have done it without you.

0: Justin Bieber with Stay. All right, well, it looks like Kentucky Derby winner Golden Tempo not going to be racing in the Preakness. So, yeah, you know what that means. No triple crown for Golden Tempo.
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0: Louis Capaldi with Someone You Loved. Hey, good morning. I'm Scott. Thanks for letting me hang out with you as we get that Sunday going around here. Well, actor Ted Danson said last week that due to a recent health scare, it's forced him to adopt healthier habits like meditating twice every day with his wife and emphasizing a more mindful outlook on his life moving forward.
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Well, there you go. One of those many Michael classics from over the years, right? That one, of course, is Billie Jean. Thanks for having us on as we get that Sunday going with stuff from Sabrina Carpenter right here. This is Espresso.

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0: You bet it is. Guaranteeing you a smile for over 40 years.
1: Yeah!

It's I like me better. All right, well, this is pretty impressive. Justice Clarence Thomas has become the second longest-serving member of the U.S. Supreme Court. Yeah, the only justice with a longer tenure was William O. Douglas.

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9: 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In the Prescott Quad Cities, sunny and mildly breezy today with a high near 89. Clear skies tonight with an overnight low around 55. On Monday, we can expect a hot, sunny day with a high near 92. For Cottonwood and the Verde Valley, hot and sunny with a high of 97 today, followed by a clear overnight low of 58. On Monday, hot and sunny with a high of 99. For Flagstaff, sunny today with a high near 81, followed tonight by a low around 39. On Monday, expect sunshine with a high near 84. Have a great Sunday. 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

0: Miles Smith, and Stargazing. All right, well, I haven't seen an update since Friday, but Bonnie Tyler, the singer behind Total Eclipse of the Heart, is apparently now in an induced coma in Portugal after undergoing intestinal surgery.
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0: Alex Warren with Ordinary. Hey, good morning. I'm Scott, heading up on the top of the hour. Well, I don't know if you heard last week, but congrats to White House Press Secretary Caroline Levitt. She gave birth to her second daughter last week. Yeah, the baby's name is Viviana, and Caroline said she is perfect and healthy.
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Happy Mother's Day. 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Happy Mother's Day. Johnny Rock, Kings of Leon.

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0: alert the media. They finally did it. Taylor Swift and Travis have announced they'll have a June wedding in New York City. Meanwhile, my Save the Date card, let alone an invitation, yet to arrive.
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10: 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In the Prescott Quad Cities, sunny and mildly breezy today with a high near 89. Clear skies tonight with an overnight low around 55. On Monday, we can expect a hot, sunny day with a high near 92. For Cottonwood and the Verde Valley, hot and sunny with a high of 97 today, followed by a clear overnight low of 58. On Monday, hot and sunny with a high of 99. For Flagstaff, sunny today with a high near 81, followed tonight by a low around 39. On Monday, expect sunshine with a high near 84. Have a great Sunday. 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

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We couldn't have done it without you.

0: Well, happy Mother's Day. Hope yours is golden. Johnny Rock Glassman and Sarah Bareilles next.
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0: Miley Cyrus. Very successful documentary, Hannah Montana Salute, if you will, on Disney Plus. Well, happy Mother's Day. I'm Johnny Rock Lassman, and that mommy Beyonce next. Get in the zone,
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1: 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In the Prescott Quad Cities, sunny and mildly breezy today with a high near 89. Clear skies tonight with an overnight low around 55. On Monday, we can expect a hot, sunny day with a high near 92. For Cottonwood and the Verde Valley, hot and sunny with a high of 97 today, followed by a clear overnight low of 58. On Monday, hot and sunny with a high of 99. For Flagstaff, sunny today with a high near 81, followed tonight by a low around 39. On Monday, expect sunshine with a high near 84. Have a great Sunday. I'm Josh Houston on your favorite mix of music for 40 years, The Mix 106.
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0: Post Malone just postponed his tour. We're going to call him Postpone Malone. He blames it on the album isn't ready or something. No, it's lack of ticket sales. Johnny Rock Glassman doing the Mother's Day thing. And Pink, another mommy, next.
1: 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And when I want to have fun in the morning, I hop on board the Rust Bus right here at 106.9 KPPV.

0: Harry Styles. Now, he's been known to dress like mom. How you doing, Johnny Rock Lastman? Hope your Mother's Day is spectacular.
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At least I hope so. Johnny Rock Lastman. 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

0: Sunny and mildly breezy today with a high near 89. Clear skies tonight with an overnight low around 55. On Monday, we can expect a hot, sunny day with a high near 92. For Cottonwood and the Verde Valley, hot and sunny with a high of 97 today, followed by a clear overnight low of 58. On Monday, hot and sunny with a high of 99. For Flagstaff, sunny today with a high near 81, followed tonight by a low around 39. On Monday, expect sunshine with a high near 84. Have a great Sunday. 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

0: Well, girls like you deserve a great Mother's Day. Hope it's fantastic. Johnny Rock Lastman doing it, and Shaboozy next.
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0: 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Well, hey, the daisies in the hair didn't help. 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I'm Johnny Rock Lassman.
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Those are unsold tickets. Hey. And then they have to cancel the tour. Case in point, Meghan Trainor.

0: 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How you doing, Johnny Rock Lastman? And I tell you what, I'd walk 1,000 miles to see my mom again. In fact, that tune is next.
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0: Well, they announced it. Yeah, Tay-Tay and Travis Kelce. The wedding of the century. Gonna take place in New York City in June. I know, I'm still waiting for my invite. How about you? Johnny Rock Glassman, happy Mother's Day. The brothers Jonas, next.
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18: 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In the Prescott Quad Cities, sunny and mildly breezy today with a high near 89. Clear skies tonight with an overnight low around 55.

0: On Monday, we can expect a hot, sunny day with a high near 92. For Cottonwood and the Verde Valley, hot and sunny with a high of 97 today, followed by a clear overnight low of 58. On Monday, hot and sunny with a high of 99. For Flagstaff, sunny today with a high near 81, followed tonight by a low around 39. On Monday, expect sunshine with a high near 84. Have a great Sunday. 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

0: Hey, today, of all days, take it easy on Mom. Yeah, happy Mother's Day 2026, Johnny Rock and Maroon 5, next.
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KDBV The Mix 106.9, celebrating 40 years of bringing you your favorite music. 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

0: Well, if mom's in that fast car, just let her have fun. Please, it's Mother's Day, for heaven's sake. Hope yours is great. I'm Johnny Rock Lastman.
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0: Portugal the Man, Feel It Still. Welcome, it's Andrew J. It's great to have you along, and thanks for making me part of your weekend. Keep it here, Avicii right around the corner.
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10: 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In the Prescott Quad Cities, sunny and mildly breezy today with a high near 89. Clear skies tonight with an overnight low around 55. On Monday, we can expect a hot, sunny day with a high near 92.

0: 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It isn't just you that loves the music on KPPV 106.9. 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

0: From the album Mayhem, Lady Gaga and Bruno Mars, it's Die With a Smile. Great Debbie Long, it's Andrew J. Thanks for making me part of your weekend. Stick around for Kelly Clarkson.
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0: Levitating, it's Dua Lipa. Great to have you here. Andrew J. with you on your weekend. Hope you're having a good one. Stand by. Got Pink on the way. Phillip Phillips, too.
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3: 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In the Prescott Quad Cities, sunny and mildly breezy today with a high near 89. Clear skies tonight with an overnight low around 55. On Monday, we can expect a hot, sunny day with a high near 92. For Cottonwood and the Verde Valley, hot and sunny with a high of 97 today, followed by a clear overnight low of 58. On Monday, hot and sunny with a high of 99. For Flagstaff, sunny today with a high near 81, followed tonight by a low around 39. On Monday, expect sunshine with a high near 84. Have a great Sunday. 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

0: Alex Warren with Ordinary. Great to have you along. It's Andrew J. What you doing for your Sunday? Glad to have you in for it. Stick around. Back to the 80s for Survivor in a bit and Maroon 5 next.
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0: It's Adele, and that's hello, and it's Andrew J. Great to have you here. Where's Adele been? It's due for something, we're due for something new from Adele, I think. It's been a good while. Stick around, Rod Stewart is coming your way.
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0: It's Hunt Drinks and Golden from the K-Pop Demon Hunters franchise. Great to have you along on your Sunday. Thanks for making me part of your weekend. Stand by, I got Ed Sheeran coming up.
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11: 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Tonight in the Prescott Quad Cities, clear skies with an overnight low around 55. On Monday, we can expect a hot, sunny day with a high near 92. Tonight in Cottonwood and the Verde Valley, a clear overnight low of 58. On

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11: 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Tonight in the Prescott Quad Cities, clear skies with an overnight low around 55. On Monday, we can expect a hot, sunny day with a high near 92. Tonight in Cottonwood and the Verde Valley, a clear overnight low of 58. On Monday, hot and sunny with a high of 97. For Flagstaff, a low around 39 tonight. On Monday, sunshine with a high near 84. Have a great Sunday. 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

0: Lose Control from Teddy Swims. And it's Andrew Jay, and it's great to have you along. I hope you're having a great weekend. Stand by. I'm going to get something from you two lined up for you next.
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